0: left either at short or at second base, and he was able to keep his feet underneath and pick it up and make a nice throw over to Grimmett at first. That'll bring up the top of the order for Watsika. As we said, it's big number 99. It's Peyton Schomburg. He's playing center field. He's a Watsika guy, doubled and scored, and he scored on a wild pitch. First pitch, called strike. Again, this was a straight overhand curveball. So that's more of a, as we call it, a 12-6 kind of breaking ball versus the side-to-side. Second pitch, 1-2-3 hop. Oh, and it eats up the shortstop throw. Safe. Yep. Hill had to kind of bounce up. Got a little extra front top roll and got into his belt buckle a little bit. So it's going to be an E6 that gets the runner on first base. So Schomburg's been on twice, doubled and scored in the first, now reaches on the air. Two outs here in this bottom of three. Jay Ream, it's J-R-E-A-M, Jay Ream Renteria from Cecina Park High School. Takes the first pitch, gets away from Miller, back to the backstop. That'll be a pass ball. So Schomburg's in scoring position to possibly score Watsika's second run of the night. If they can get a good base hit out of Renteria, it was ball one on the low pitch. Renteria hits from the right side. Ready, set, ground, puts it in contact, puts it in play. It's a single to right. Keaton, throw, it's going to be cut off, and no throw and a run scored. So it's a single and an RBI for Renteria. He does his job, a nice piece of two-out hitting, and the pass ball comes back to haunt post 72. So the wild pitch allows Schomburg to score in the first, and now a pass ball puts Schomburg in position to score in the third inning, and Schomburg's now got both of Watsika's runs. It's 3-2, bottom three. This will bring up Julian Melgoza, grounded out to Ambrose Cruz at second base, his first trip up. First pitch misses high and away. So two quick outs, and all of a sudden, Watsika got something going. And they do it by taking advantage of an error. And the pass ball. Here's a foul, fly ball, foul. Miller are going to be able to get back to it, put it away. Foul out to the catcher, ends the inning, but Watsika gets a run. They do it on one hit. There was one error, and there was runner left on base. So we are 3-2, post 72, leading at the going to the top of the fourth. Come on back after these messages on 103.9 WIMC.
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0: 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Top of four, post 72, will send the bottom and top of the order up here to see if they can build on that 3-2 lead after three runs scored in the first inning. It'll be Coons, the pitcher, followed by Ambrose Cruz and Gooch. All starters in, no subs as of yet here as we approach the midway point of this ballgame. Preston Harrington DeWitt's on the mound for Watsika. First pitch is a ball. Second pitch is a drive to left field. Over the left fielder's head, Coons charges for second base, and he will pull in with a stand-up double. Coons just absolutely hit the middle of the ball right there. And Nate Coons, folks, that is his first Legion hit this season. He is now one hit in 11 appearances after the fly ball out in the second inning. So we'll put Nate down now in the column of doubles. That is now 21 doubles hit for post 72 on the season. Do I see a courtesy runner? Not yet. Maybe one coming for the catcher, for the pitcher, excuse me. This will bring Ambry Screws up to the plate. First pitch hits one left side, left fielder comes in, has to grab it, slides and grabs it, just about overran it. Well, Ambry's Cruz put it in play, hit it pretty hard, but it was just far enough away for the left fielder. He's able to make an adjustment, and on the first pitch, he will be down. So that'll bring up Sam Gooch, one on, one out, one here in the top of the fourth inning. Gooch 0 for 2, ground ball out, two ground ball outs, actually, to second base and to first. Coons playing eye tag with the pitcher. Harrington DeWitt acted like he was going to throw it to second base, and Coons knew the shortstop was a mile away, so he just stood there and stared at it. So the pitcher took his foot off the pitching surface, and everybody resets. Looking to bunt. Gooch got a little piece of it. Boy, he just barely got a piece of it, but he got a piece of it, and that'll be a foul ball on the strike. Thought the ball had gotten away from the catcher, but it did not. Got away because it was fouled off. So Gooch behind 0-1. Coons stays at second. Harrington DeWitt ready. Pitch. There's one into right center. It's going to fall. It's going to get just past the right fielder. Gooch, nope, he's going to get to it, in fact. So Gooch is going to hang it first, but that was going to easily score Coons. And check that was not Coons. I apologize for that. They did get a courtesy runner in. As I turn around, these blue numbers, their numbers are really, really hard to read, folks. That's just my excuse. It was Aiden Chiodo. So Aiden Chiodo came in as a courtesy runner. He is a guy playing eye tag out there. So he scores from second base easily on the very long single by Gooch. Gooch with a single, jot down the RBI. Runner goes, and it's on. Gooch thrown out on a really nice throw. It turned out to be a one-hop throw, but the ball bounced right into the shortstop's glove right at second base. If that ball doesn't bounce and get right into the glove at that exact spot, there's no way Gooch is tossed out. But he is. It's caught stealing 2-6, so that makes two outs now for post 72. Grimmett's first pitch was a ball. Next pitch breaks low, ball two. So the bottom of the order got things started. Coons singled, got a courtesy runner for him. Chiodo scores on the long single by Gooch. Oh, here's a one. There's a long fly to left field. Short fence. Let's go. No. Right, literally one hand on one of the advertising signs at the barrier. So it was about 5 feet from going out, but it did not go out. And it's an F7 for Grimmett. A long, long fly ball to end the inning. One run on two hits for post 72. No errors and nobody left on base. So post 72, as the lights come on here at Watsika, it's 4-2. Going to the bottom of the fourth after these messages on 103.9 WIC.
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0: 4, 5, and 6 coming up for Watsika. Down 4-2 to post 72. This is Shervino. Grounded out to short, his first trip to the plate. First pitch is a strike. Second pitch, not so close. Nate Coons has thrown 49 pitches after three innings. Go pretty close to right on the button for what he needs to throw a seven-inning game here. Ground ball on the next pitch. Over to Ambrys Cruz. Rock, fire, throw to first, out. They always say, make the routine plays. Sometimes routine plays aren't so routine, and sometimes it's just you just got to think it through and make it happen. Ambrys Cruz with a nice job that time. Get the ball down, come up with a throw from second over to first. One up, one out. It'll bring up Zach Hukel. He's from Hoopston. Hukel from Hoopston. I just love that one. Shortstop facing Coons for the second time. Fastball just misses outside, ball one. Hukel walked, was involved in a double play. Next pitch, just misses a little bit outside. That pitch been getting called a strike most of the night. Might have been just a little low. 2-0 the count. Next one coming, fastball straight up over the top, too high, ball three. So three quick misses of the strike zone here by Coons. They walked Hukel once. That's the only free pass he's given. He's close to giving him another one, and he does. That's an outside pitch, ball four. So he walked Hukel on five pitches to lead off the second, and he walks him on four pitches here in the fourth. Something in the scouting report on Hukel. Don't pitch to this guy, I guess. This will bring up Bentley Deeney, the first baseman. He was the guy involved with the double play. Ground ball to short. Easy step on ground ball, foul on the first pitch. Ground ball to Hill at short, who quickly grabbed it on a couple of hops, stepped on second, threw the ball to first for a force out and a double play. So Deeney behind, 0-1. Runner doesn't go. Pitch just misses outside. I think Coons wanted to throw the curveball and got off the end of his fingertips and just sailed wide. Miller had to stick a long left arm out to pull that one in. 1-1 the count. Next up, curveball. That's a great pitch. Strike two. It's just fun to sit straight behind home plate and watch good breaking pitchers throw good breaking balls. That one was just there. It was a tough pitch to hit. It's 1-2. Coons set. No runner. Stays. Ground ball. Foul. Deeney does a nice job protecting the plate with one ball and two strike count, and he'll get another pitch to swing at here. Coons, ready. Runner stays going. Pitch way up high. Count evens at two balls and two strikes. Everybody set. The left-hander back in the box. Here we go. Throw, curveball, strike three. Man, oh man. Deeney just knew it too. He said, oh man. He just kind of pounds the end of the bat into the ground as he walks back to the plate, away from the plate. Second backwards K for Coons. That's all he's got on the game, but that's two outs here registered in the bottom of the fourth inning. This will bring up the pitcher, Preston Harrington DeWitt. Ground ball, first pitch to Hill. Ooh, took a goofy hop, but it comes right back up to him. And that'll make an easy throw to second for the force out, and that ends things in the fourth inning for Watsika. No runs, no hits. They got a guy on base, and they strand him, no errors, and there is that. We have played four. We are over the halfway mark here at Watsika. It is post 72 leading Watsika 4-2. 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
0: 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They are also

0: 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They may also know a few of the Post 72 staff as well. 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Lots of baseball action coming up here this week. As, of course, middle of the summertime, you would certainly expect. Also, belated Happy Father's Day, you know, to friends and family all around. Also, in a moment, we're a little late on this one, but condolences to the family of Whitey Reff. You know, longtime legend, you know, on the Mount Rushmore of Montgomery County basketball. Whitey passed away after a long and wonderful life, and our condolences to his family on his passing. Gone but always remembered to Whitey. So there we go. Always talking about and talking about basketball. I had a chance to interview Coach Kyle Brummett from Wabash College this afternoon. He's going to be on the WCDQ afternoon show one day next week. Wabash is going to be involved in a big new D3. It's a tournament format program. Eight teams are going to Vegas. Eight teams are going to San Antonio to play two big games. And these are high-level, high-profile teams from around the nation, playing D3 basketball in December. Leading off with a first pitch swing is Caden Scott. And Caden, who had a single and an RBI, stolen a base, scored a run in the first, reached on an error, has his second hit of the ballgame, and he's reached for the third time today with a first pitch single right up the middle. So Caden will up his batting average pretty substantially. He was hitting he was only hitting .429, so he's going to be now. We're going to give him 2 for 3. See how fast I can make this. It's going to be even. He's going to be just at about just under .500 for the season as of right now, and he has also got a stolen base and, as we said, scored a run. This will bring up Kyvan Hill. Hill takes the first pitch just a little down. Hill doubled, drove in 2 runs in the first, walked, and was stranded in the third. Again, 4-2 our score, Post 72 leading, looking to build on that lead. Called strike to Hill. 63 pitches thrown by Watsika pitcher Preston Harrington DeWitt. So he's still got a ways to go before the red lights come on. Pitch gets by the catcher. Into the dirt, back to the fence. So Scott won't have to wonder about stealing a base as he'll just move to second on the wild pitch. Hill has a 2-1 count. And he's got a runner in scoring position right now. As we said, Hill, couple of RBIs. Gave him his 5th and 6th RBIs of the season. Foul ball off to the right side. I don't think I got to the retention pond, but it got a good ride off to the right side. 2-2 for Hill. The big righty. Ooh, pitch high up over his head. Count goes full. It was a 6-pitch walk in the third inning, and Hill is going to be seeing his 6th pitch right now. Puts a piece of contact on it, fouls it off to the right side, so the kids that are chasing the first foul ball can just wait for that one to stop rolling, and they can pick that one up too. 7th pitch of the at-bat coming. Hill wearing out this pitcher one pitch at a time. Everybody set, runner at second, and timeout asked for by Hill. Took too long. Runner at second base, catchers and pitchers have to change their signs. So things just kind of got reset, and that just wore out Hill's patience, and he called timeout. Now we're all reset, back to action, full count. Fastball, foul ball. Oh, it's going to drift. It's not going to get to the pond, but it's going to be in that same right side of the park area where now there's 3 of them laying over there in the same spot. So whichever little guys are busy, they're going to earn their keep, bringing 3 foul balls back. 8th pitch of the at-bat. This is the most pitches that Harrington DeWitt has thrown to any one Post 72 player tonight. And it comes here. And it's going to be another foul ball. That's back to the parking lot, back by the Legion post. Lots of cars parked, including the WIMC van. It was not anywhere close to that, but it got back on. They one-hopped the asphalt over there. So the ninth pitch is coming here for Hill. Running out of pitches and running out of baseballs. That's four foul balls in a row. Next pitch. Two hopper to third. Hold the runner. Throw to first. And they're going to say that the first baseman came up off the base. I don't think that's a very good call, personally, because the big Bentley Deaney's about 6'5". He just reached up to get the ball. I don't think his foot ever left the base, but they're going to call him safe. And the it's a fill-in coach tonight. John Onan is the regular coach for Watsika, but and his wife Kim, who have been very helpful in getting everything ready here, they have their son's junior game, junior Legion game tonight. Not here in town. I think it's in Hoopston. So anyway, they are not here. So this is a this is an assistant coach. This is Adam Denny, who looks like he's about young enough to be playing Legion baseball, but he's come out and nicely talking to the umpires about this situation, call it first. Umpire called him safe, and he's just going to live with that. He said, if you're going to come out and challenge me, then I'm sticking with my call. So that's going to be a nine-pitch at bat. It's going to have to be an E6 that gets Hill on first base, and it also allowed Scott to move to third. So amidst all that chaos, and the assistant coach, this is, again, Adam Denny. He's just, while he's out there arguing, or he's not really arguing, he's conversing with a base umpire. He stops and has a chat with his pitcher, Harrington DeWitt. So, Post 72 now has got two guys on base, nobody out, top of five. And this will bring up Dylan Heaton. Heaton, first pitch, throw to, oh, now they're going to try to steal home, and we'll have an out at home. So they give up Hill on the stolen base. He gets to second, but they turn right back around and throw to home as Scott tried to break for home, did, and then he's going to be caught stealing on a 6-2 putout. So they get the lead runner, so the strategy worked to perfection for Watsika as the lead runner is thrown out at home. So Scott did all that work to get to third and got thrown out. So now there's one out, one on. Next pitch called strike. First pitch to Heaton was a ball. Second pitch called strike. 4-2 again our score here, top of the fifth inning. Post 72 leads Watsika here on a gorgeous, gorgeous, gorgeous baseball night here at Watsika at the Legion Memorial Park. Glad to have you along. Contact, tough play to second base, and it just the ground ball ate up the second baseman, and now they make a bad throw, which is going to allow a runner to move up. So Heaton makes contact. He'll get the single. We'll give him the RBI because Hill breaking away from second was going to be able to score, but there's going to have to be an error administered out there somewhere, whether on the throw or on the catch or on the non-catch, that allows Heaton to move to second base. So that's a couple of errors this half inning now for Watsika. Run in for Post 72. They lead 5-2. First pitch called strike on the inside corner to Caden Smith. Smith was hit by a pitch his last time up. Flew out to right field, trip number one. Next pitch, just a little low down below the tall guy's knees. Count evens at one ball, one strike. Smith is a contact hitter. Of course, he got hit by a pitch on only the second pitch he saw. He is historically not a guy that looks at a lot of pitches. So we'll see what he does here with a one-and-one count. And, ooh, he checked up on that one. Ball stayed inside. Goes to two balls and a strike. They appeal the check swing. Said he didn't go. Didn't look like it from up here either. Next pitch, foul, third base left side. Coach Proctor will get it once it rolls dead. Count will even out at 2-2. one of the nice guys from the Watseka Legion, up here, came up to the press box. Hopefully he didn't bring an eviction notice. You know, they were selling 50-50 tickets the first three or four innings. Foul ball, straight back. Count stays at 2-2 on Smith. So, let's see, just kind of eyeballing the count. Harrington DeWitt's going to be pushing 80 pitches here if he hasn't quite hit 80 yet here in the fifth inning. And again, 105 is the Legion limit. Next pitch, outside, strike three. That outside corner, outside the outside corner pitch has been a strike all night, and that just is another one, and it's a backwards K. Smith will have a seat. Now there's two outs for post 72 here in the top of the fifth inning. This will bring up Ethan Campbell. Campbell picked up the win in relief last night, a 5-3 victory over Lafayette. Pitched a couple, I think it was just two-thirds of an inning to pick up the W. Certainly a nice outing, though, as Crawfordsville has now got two wins over arch rival Lafayette this year. Throw to second, kind of a lob throw, nothing intentional. Heaton gets a couple, three, four steps off the base. Whoa. Well, he just about looked backwards on that. As close to a balk as I could say without it being a balk. And the pitch catches the strike zone. Count evens on Campbell, one ball, one strike. Next pitch, straight in, outside corner. As we've said again, that pitch has been an outside. That has consistently been a strike all night long. No bones, no beef. Both pitchers have been getting that exact same chalk call, as I call it. One ball, two strikes. Inside. Campbell. Thought about coming around on it, didn't. Count leaving out at two balls and two strikes. So, 2-2 the count, two outs here, top of five. Watseka in the field, post 72, looking to add an insurance run here. Long look to second, longer look to second. Pitch, foul ball, right side. But we have hit a bunch of those off to the right side tonight. Foul ball. Pitch number six. Coming to Campbell. This after Hill went to nine pitches before reaching on the air. Everybody stops. Harrington DeWitt gets his signal. Right-hander to the belt. Ready, set, and pitch. Inside, jammed in, little fly ball. Out to second base, easy catch out there, and the put out by Galleon. So that F4 ends things. Post 72 does get a run. They do it on a couple of hits. There were two errors and one runner left on base. Come on back for the bottom of the fifth inning. We may even know who won the 50-50 drawing when you come back after these messages on 103.9 WIMC.
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0: 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They are on Facebook, Instagram, YouTube, and TikTok. Let your friends know and your family know and all your other folks know that you can catch Post 72 no matter where the game may be. You can also catch them on Game Changer. I know that some folks listen. And I know some folks are tuning into the Crawfordsville Radio app. I know some of the fans and family who are up here at Watsika were out of range of WIMC, but they're listening to the game on the WIMC app, and they will hear those messages in about 11 or 12 seconds. That's about the time spent on the delay from all the various technological things that happen. As we get to the bottom of the fifth inning, this is Mason Gallion coming up to lead things off for Watsika. First pitch ball, second pitch swinging strike. He's 0 for 1. We're getting to the bottom of the order for the second time on Watsika. Swing and a miss. Gallion out in front of that pitch. Waiting on a Coons curveball, and he just didn't wait long enough, and he's behind one ball, two strikes. Next pitch coming, breaker. Ooh, boy, that just missed. Just missed. Had to have been just a little bit high. Count evens at two balls and two strikes. Coons, 63 pitches coming into this fifth inning. Work, ground ball, little chopper over to first, easily handled. Grimmett kind of waits for him to come up with it. Check that Scott waits for the ball to pick it up and come up to him, and he'll go three unassisted. One up, one out for Watsika here in the bottom of the fifth inning. Next up, Seth Dirks, the catcher. You can always tell the catchers, they're the dirtiest guys on the field. Lots and lots of dirt all over his britches. Shirt dirty. The left-hander, though, comes up ready to go. First pitch, a little high off of Miller's glove. Bounces a couple feet away. Nobody on base, no challenge there. Ball one on Dirks. He grounded out to Ambrys Cruz at second base, his only other trip to the plate. This is the number nine hitter, so we're through the order twice now for Watsika. Foul ball straight back. Bangs off of a pipe. Bounces over towards the Watsika dugout. Have to check that one out. That one hit that steel pipe pretty hard. Or aluminum pipe, I guess that's what it is now. One and one. Curveball, strike. No issues there. Coons has been just throwing masterful breaking stuff. He threw some just outstanding breaking balls against Rockport on Saturday, and his breaking ball has been working really, really well here tonight. Again, there's another ground ball that Dirks just barely gets a piece of and fouls it back towards the backstop. Had Dirks completely fooled on the pitch, but he managed to get a bat out and just punch it a little bit and foul it away. So count stays at 1-2. Coons working fast. Pitch outside. Fastball just up and out, just looking to see if he could get Dirks to chase that one, and he didn't. Count evens 2-2. 5-2 our score. Post 72 leads Watsika in the fifth inning. Ground ball, one hop, two hops to Ambrys Cruz. Throw to first, up and down, piece of cake. Two up, two out here in the bottom of the fifth inning for Watsika. Post 23, 1-8 on the season. This will bring the top of the order up, and this will be Peyton Schomburg. He brings a handful of retrieved foul balls back in his mitt. Gives them to the home plate umpire. Schomburg is the guy that's done all the damage offensively for Watsika. Doubled and scored in the first, reached on an error, and then a pass ball moves him to second, and then he scored on a single. So he has scored both of Watsika's runs. First pitch is a strike, called on the outside corner. He didn't care much for that call, but son, that pitch has been a strike all night long. Next pitch to Coons, fastball, misses, low and away. Count evens 1-1. Yeah, Schomburg scored in the first inning on a wild pitch, and then a pass ball got him to second base, and he scored on the single. Swing and a miss. Off-speed thing just completely fooled him. Got over the top of the ball and missed it. One ball, two strikes. Coons set. Nobody on. Two outs. Here we go. Pitch called strike three. And that is that. So another backwards K for Coons. It's three up, three down for Watsika here in the fifth inning. We're coming back for the sixth inning. As we note our score, 5-2. No runs, no hits, no errors, nobody left on base. Let's get a quick count of the pitches for Coons. There is 4, and 5 makes 9, and 6 makes 15. That's 78 pitches after 5 complete innings for him. I want to remind everybody, and again, thanks to sponsorship for Legion Baseball, to Family and Friends Funeral Home. 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Again, we said lots of Legion baseball this week. The Post 72 had a big win last night, 5-3 over Lafayette. Tonight here in Watsika. Saturday, it's a game against Speedway in Waynetown as part of the Freedom Fest festivities. That game will be on at noon. You'll hear that right here on WIMC. Next Tuesday, another game on WIMC. Rob Hinckley going to fill in for me. We're going to reschedule some rained-out league softball games, so we're going to be down at Elston Park playing next Tuesday. Rob will bring you the Legion game against Terre Haute, and hopefully he'll have a little bit better luck than the last time. But Terre Haute undefeated on the season, 14-0. They have 10 of those 14 teams, and they have shut out 10 of those 14 teams. So they are certainly off to a phenomenal start. But that game's next Tuesday, and then we get into the weekend, and here's a fly ball high. This is Coons. Easy enough, though. Ball gets up in the air and an F7 left field put out. Again, we get into the 4th of July weekend, the 3rd and the 4th. We'll be over at Danville, Illinois, taking part in a 4th of July tournament. Post 72 was over there last year. I got as much sun as I could possibly handle. We finally, Matt Miller's dad and family helped out with a little bit of some shade awning, and so help appreciate that. But we'll come better prepared this next year over at Danville. But that's over the 3rd and the 4th. There'll be at least 2 or 3 games, maybe more, for Post 72. And then the weekend after that is the Invitational. So tons and tons and tons of baseball coming up here for Post 72 right here on WIMC. After the fly ball out, it's Ambrose Cruz to the plate for the 4th time. First pitch misses. Second pitch is inside. So it's 2-0. Ambrose Cruz walked in the first, scored the first run of the ball game. A couple of putouts after that. Ground ball, fly ball. Here's one down the left side. It's going to be fair. No, just foul. Just foul. Boy, just by a foot or so. That would have been an easy double for Ambrose Cruz because it was heading into no man's land down there on the left side, down in the what would be the bullpen area. So we'll reset. 2-1 count. Ambrose Cruz on the season, hitting right at 400 coming into today. 1-for-3 will drop his number down just a tiny bit. But he has scored a run, as we said. Here's one on the outside corner. It's going to be low. Count goes to 3-1. Ambrose Cruz does not have a stolen base after that walk. Moved to second and eventually scored. Contact, fly ball, high in the infield. It's going to stay in foul territory, and it's going to be caught. Nice play defensively by Watsika catcher Seth Dirks. Tough play for him to be chasing that ball down the first base line. Most coaches would say let the first baseman go get it, but Dirks took control, and it's an F-0-2 and two outs for Post 72 here in the top of the sixth inning. This will bring up Sam Gooch. Sam has reached base once. He got a single, drove in a run. He was then caught stealing. First pitch swinging, ground ball to second base, cleanly handled, throw to first, and the out. So it's three up, three down for Post 72. Not much on the agenda there as they go quickly. Still, though, leading by a score of 5-2 here over Watsika at Watsika. Let's see, five, six, that's only seven pitches, 95 pitches. So Harrington DeWitt can pitch one more inning, and if he can get a quick up and down. In the seventh, I want to thank for sponsorship on American Legion Baseball, the Crawfordsville Moose Lodge. Do you want to belong? You want to join a club with a good cause? Family-friendly, a fun place to be. 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The Moose is dedicated to community service and personal development. 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They would love to have you join them. For information on joining the Crawfordsville Moose Lodge, call 765-362-5091. Also want to thank Greg's Corner Market. 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But Greg's is in downtown Waynetown. 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While inside, locate their discounted frozen food, frozen meat counter. Guarantee you it will not disappoint. Greg's Corner Market, downtown Waynetown, owned by a family of a former Post 72 player. Nate Koontz stays on the mound. As we said, he threw just a gem of a game against Rockport last Saturday morning in the first of a doubleheader at Southern Indiana University's luxurious stadium down there. It was great to broadcast a couple games from up there in that press box. Air conditioned, cushy chair, can't go wrong. Even had the College World Series game on a big screen TV over on the left side. But Koontz has scattered a couple of hits. He's got three backwards Ks on the night, and he goes to work here in the bottom of six. First guy up, this is J-Ream Renteria. First pitch misses. Second pitch also misses. Down in the dirt, goes all the way back to the backstop. 2-0. So aside from the Schomburg kid in the leadoff spot who scored both Watsika's runs, Koontz has cruised right along. He has walked Zach Huckle twice, but Huckle hasn't been able to do anything other than to get to first base. Swing and a miss. Big bender. And Renteria misses. Renteria singled, drove in Schomburg in the third inning. Next pitch, breaking ball. High fly ball. It's barely going to get to left field. And cruising out from shortstop, it's going to be Hill. So rather than a long run for left fielder Campbell, it'll be a little shorter run for shortstop Tyvon Hill, and the F6 puts one out up on the board. That'll bring up Julian Melgoza, 0-2, grounded out to second, fouled out to Miller behind the plate in the third. Not a lot of hitters have come to the plate for Watsika. Swing and a miss on this first pitch for Melgoza. As I have noted multiple times, Koontz has just absolutely been on top of his breaking ball, and the Watsika guys have been having plenty of problems handling it. Next pitch just a little low. We had said Koontz, has had good success last outing and again today. Next pitch just misses. Count goes to 2-1. Ready, set, contact, foul ball, left side. That'll drift. Well, yeah, it'll drift out of play. I was thinking that Grimmett didn't have enough room to go get that one, and he eventually got to the fence. Hill, 54% first pitch strikes. He's been on that number pretty close to that tonight. About scanning up and down, not quite 50% first pitch strikes. But another big number, here's the next pitch. This one's a foul ball. That might get close to my van back there. Nope, lands in front of a couple cars and bounces harmlessly over the top. Shouldn't say my van, it's the station van. Dave Peach listening on the WIMC going, if my van gets hit on with a foul ball, Nelson, you are dead meat. Not tonight. Next pitch, inside. Count goes to 3-2. Mel Goza thought it was ball four. Umpire said, no, we got to have one more. Seventh pitch of the at-bat coming. Coons, ready, works, contact, ground ball. Ambries Cruz at second. He just gathers it up with his arms. He knows he's got plenty of time. He just waits for the ball to get to him, just gathers it into his body and comes up with a nice throw over to first base. So two up, two down. Another number I was talking about earlier, Coons on the season, he had thrown 10 innings coming into today. Now he's now thrown five more. And innings without a walk, 8 out of 10. And so he has one, two. He has four innings. This will be, if he gets out of this inning, it'll be four innings without a walk today. So just not giving those extra, sorry, folks, I got to laugh. As the first pitch was to Frankie Chervina, it bounced away from Miller over to the left, and Chervina picked it up with his left hand. And then he's obviously not a left-hander because he tried to throw a left hand back out to Coons on the mound, and he threw just a little lollipop that went about 6 feet and then rolled into the grass. So just a moment for high school Legion ball. Oh, too funny. Next pitch, breaking ball. Ooh, that's been a strike all night. Not this time. On the outside corner, just didn't give. Count goes to 2-0. Chervina is 0-2, two ground balls to the infield. This pitch misses in, overthrown a little bit by Coons. See, I'm going to brag on him not having a walk in another inning, and he's going to walk this guy now. 3-0 count. He can work back from this. He's worked back from a couple three-ball counts in the course of tonight, giving up only a couple of hits and leading 5-2. This pitch is low, and it'll be ball four. So he walks Chervina on four pitches. Two outs, one on. Bottom of six. 5-2. Post 72 looking for win number 13 on the season. Check that, 14. 13-2 is their current record. Looking for win 14. Four outs away, but they still got to be registered. Coons, rocks, fires. Oh, home plate umpire is getting a little more fussy here. Pitch is just a little low. Well, this is Hukel, and Hukel's walked twice already today, so we'll see what happens with him. Next pitch, swing and a miss. That's a rare bat motion by Hukel. He just mostly has been taking pitches. Kind of evens at 1-1. Coons off the pitching surface. Rechecks things with Miller. Everybody ready. Throw to first, not in time. Caden Scott applies the tag, but just a little too late. Not a big lead over there for Chervina. Big guy. Breaking ball just rolls over the top. Misses. Ball two. 2-1. Coons had 78 pitches coming into this inning. He's thrown about a dozen, so he'll be at about 90. Foul tip. Throw to first. Miller did hang on to it, so he can play that pitch down to first base. Throws too high, no chance of the out. Count evens at 2-2. Coons to the belt. Ready. Fastball. Swing and a miss. Just threw it right by him, and that will end what little threat there was for Watsika. No runs, no hits. One guy walked, so there was no errors, and the one guy left on base. Let's get that count. 4, 7 is 11, 15 is 20. So it's 98 pitches for Coons, so he will not have much left to go on when we get to the bottom of the seventh inning. We want to take a moment to thank Foreman Blasters for their WIMC sponsorship of Legion Baseball. Fireworks, man, everybody's been talking fireworks, and now Foreman Blasters, there's nobody better. They are our local professional fireworks company right here in Montgomery County. They're ready for the 4th of July holiday and for any other times and any other things you might have. Watch shows all over the area, including Waynetown, New Richmond, Crawfordsville, Charlotte Rose Campground, and many others in surrounding counties. It's a show that you do not want to miss. Darren and his crew are some of the best in the business, and I tell you, they are absolutely fantastic. Looking for a show near you? Check out Foreman Blasters on Facebook. Foreman Blasters, a huge supporter of Post 72 Baseball. I know I've seen Darren at some of the games. I see him at Elston Park every once in a while. Just a sports guy, a sports nut, Darren Foreman. I love the tagline for Foreman Blasters. They love to see us hit some bombs, and trust me, for their aerial shows, they will have some bombs. So, again, here we go to the top of the seventh. It'll be the number 3, 4, or 5 hitters coming up for Post 72, looking to add on to a 5-2 margin here as we play Legion Baseball in the very nice city of Watsika, Illinois. Special thanks to the Onan. The coach is John Onan, his wife Kim, incredibly helpful in getting things set up for me, you know, and for everybody else here at Watsika. And also special thanks to the nice lady down at the concession stand. She's saving me a burger for after the game, so it'll be a nice little nibble for the drive home. Try not to spill any ketchup and mustard in the WIMC van. We're ready for action. Top of 7. Grimmett will start things off for Crawfordsville. Singled and scored in the first. Couple of outs since then. Ground ball, fly ball. First pitch, strike. Second pitch, way out in front. It's going to fall in front of Schaumburg in center field, long stretch, and heading to second base, and a slide-in double for Grimmett. So Grimmett will gladly give him the 2B as he got it just beyond the reach of the center fielder. Grimmett will bring his sliding gear, his protective gear, give it to Coach at the... And that's not Coach Proctor at third base right now. That is instead, that's John Bromberic, coaching third base this half inning. Getting a little chance out there. Next up, first pitch swinging. This is Caden Scott, left field. Not enough depth on that to advance anybody. So it's going to be an F7 and a putout. 95 pitches thrown by Watsika hurler Preston Harrington DeWitt. He has now thrown 3 because it was a ball to Grimmett, and then a double. First pitch swinging is Scott. This will bring up Kyvan Hill. Hill has reached base 3 times, and he has wasted a lot of pitches. Doubled, drove in 2, walked, stranded in the third, a 9 pitch at bat, and reached on an error in the fifth. First pitch swinging, fly ball, right field, easily caught, and no advancement. So Grimmett hangs to second base. And Harrington DeWitt still has a couple of pitches left in him. He might be able to get out of this seventh inning and throw the complete game. Got him at 95, 97, 98, 99. He's got 6 pitches to go. Nate Coons only has 7 pitches to get in and out of his seventh inning. We'll see how that all goes. Coach Proctor may have somebody ready to go already. First pitch misses outside. This is Heaton. Heaton, the lefty, 1 for 3 on the day. Single, drove in a run, advanced on an error. Fake throw to second base, nothing going. Grimmett didn't tag up going on the fly ball to right. He ain't far enough off to worry about stealing third. Next pitch, contact, it's two hopper to second. Throw to first in time, and he only had 10 pitches to use, and he, by gosh, he got through it. So post 72, no runs and a hit. Another extra base hit, however. No errors and one guy left on base. Let's get that count. 2, 3, 4, 6. So 101 pitches for Harrington DeWitt. Nice job in, you know, for him. We're heading to the bottom of the seventh. We're going to keep an eye on what's going on. Coons is coming out. We're going to have him on the mound. We've got one last sponsor we want to thank, and that's Tessa Serber with F.C. Tucker West Central. Tessa with F.C. Tucker West Central, they are conveniently located at 200 East Market Street in Crawfordsville. 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Tucker, West Central, turning houses into homes and investments into opportunities. Well, post 72 is three outs away from a 14th win opportunity here in this 2026 Summer Legion season. Nate Coons, another great outing. See if I can dig back to... Let's see here. There's Rockport. Rockport on Saturday. They got one guy score. It was a 3-1 win. Was it a 3-1? Yep, 3-1 win. Three runs in the first couple innings for post 72. Coons threw 99 pitches, struck out 1, 2, 3, 4, struck out 5. And only walked a couple. There's, if that, there is one walk issued. So 1-5 walk to strikeout ratio in that huge win over Rockport, 254 on Saturday. He's only got a handful of pitches to use, so we'll see if he can use them judiciously. It'll be Bentley Deeney to lead off here, the first baseman, 0-2, including a backwards K. First pitch, strike, called strike. Would guess that Coach Proctor probably said, throw strikes, don't waste any pitches. Jonathan Moore, also the pitching coach, helping with things. Next pitch misses, count 1-1. Coons ready, outside, ball 2. Nobody warming up in the Crawfordsville bullpen, so whoever is going to come in to finish the game up is going to come in from a fielding position. Next pitch misses outside. That's ball 3. 5-2 the score, bottom of 7, Watsika's last go-round here at home. Nate Coons wanting to finish off a complete game, or it looks like he's going to run out of pitches before that happens. Next pitch, called strike right down the middle. Count goes full. 3-2. So this sixth pitch, unless he gets this guy out, this will be the last guy that Coons can pitch to. It's got to be on this pitch. Ground ball, foul. And that will end. That means Coons will be done at the... When he gets this guy, you can pitch to this player. This is pitch number, as I've got the count, this is pitch 105 coming up. And I'm not on Game Changer, but I'm not usually very far off on these things. So somebody will have to come in and kind of finish things up for post 72. Called strike 3. So if he goes out, he goes out with a bang, and it will be another backwards K. So that's 1, 2, 3, three backwards Ks and a forwards K, so 4 Ks for Coons, and here comes the coaches. It's not Coach Proctor, isn't bringing the hook out. So let's just see where everybody winds up here as we get ready to finish things off for this ball game. A lot of handshakes for Coons. Man, he did just a phenomenal job. Allowed only 2 hits, those 2 runs, and those 2 runs were, one of them was a bad on him because he threw a wild pitch that allowed the run to score. This is going to be Caden Smith, number 16. Let's get a number. We'll get Caden jotted in here. Look at some pitching numbers on Caden. This will be Caden's third game in. It will be his third relief appearance. In combined totals, he has pitched one inning. He has allowed a couple hits and a couple runs. He has walked one, struck out two. So we'll see. He just needs a couple outs. Technically not a save situation because the tying run is not on deck. So we'll just see what shakes loose here. As we said, Smith coming in to throw. Also, we see that is coming in to catch for post 72 is Mason Foster. So Foster has come in the last inning also. Western Boone product, Mason Foster, has been behind the plate a handful of games. Has done a nice job, did a great job handling the pitchers for Weibo this year. So a whole new battery in for post 72 to see if they can get a couple outs here. Again, it is the bottom of the seventh. Crawfordsville leads Watsika 5-2. There's one out for the home team in their last official at-bat. We won't talk about the OT, extra innings, other stuff like that. We just never refer to those things. But it is Caden Smith in the throw. First pitch, misses a bunch, ball one. Try and find, we get some Covington pitching numbers for Smith. Dig a little bit deeper here. There's Weibo, there's Lebanon. Next pitch, called strike. Seeger, Danville, Crawfordsville, North, Greencastle. Always at the bottom of the stack, isn't it? Next pitch, ready. Just a little low. 2-1. All right, digging into this. Here is Smith. 29.1 innings, 30 hits, 24 runs, 13 earned, 19 walks, 37 Ks. 2-1. Nice ERA also. Ground ball to third base. Picked up cleanly. Throw over to first in time. Routine 5-3. That's Grimmett. On third, over to Scott at first, and we've got two outs. And this will bring up the number eight hitter, number eight on the program. This is Mason Gallion, a Watsika guy playing second base, 0 for 2 on the night. Fly ball to center, ground ball to first. First pitch, fastball. Smith just throws it by him, swing and a miss. Smith's hat falls off as he finishes his follow-through. Next pitch. Big, tall Smith out there. He's going to be all a 6'2", 6'3". Oh, big changeup. Huge changeup. Swing and a miss again. 0-2. Watsika down to the last strike. Here comes the pitch. Foul ball right back into the fence in front of me. Count stays at 0-2. Watsika 1-8 on the season. Had a tough night last night. Just got punished by Terre Haute, but Terre Haute's been punishing everybody this year. Here comes the 0-2 pitch. Foul tip. Foster catches it, and that's it. He holds onto it, so it's a strikeout. So two strikeouts in the seventh inning ends things here for post 72. As at 8:07, we jot that down. It's just not quite 2 hours in the hour and 51 minutes, and we register the final score of 5-2 post 72 with that win. With a couple of quick stats here, we'll get ready for you. No runs, no hits, no errors. As Coons picks up his second win on his second start to run this post 72 squad to 14-2. I'm going to ask Rich just to play a couple of spots, just kind of get it ready. I'll jot down the final stats, and we'll be done and out of here and on our road back to Crawfordsville right after these messages on 103.9 WIMC.
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0: It's a final here from Watsika. Post 72 with a 5-2 win over Watsika. They move to 14-2 on the season. Start of the game without a question. Nate Coons throwing 105 pitches, picking up his second win on his second start, scattering only two hits with five strikeouts and a couple of walks. So Coons, the big star, the Lebanon guy, has really had a solid 7 days of pitching for Post 72. Watsika on the night, two runs on two hits. Both of those runs scored by leadoff hitter Peyton Schomburg. Two hits. There was one Post 72 error, only three runners left on base for Watsika. They fall to 1-9. Post 72 got three runs in the first. They got another run in the fourth and another run in the fifth to pad the lead just a little bit. Nobody scored more than one run. Ambrose Cruz, Grimmett, and Caden Scott all scored in the first. It was a courtesy runner, Aiden Chiodo, when after Nate Coons got on base with a double. He scored in the fourth. And then Kyvan Hill reached on an error and eventually stole a base and scored in the fifth inning. It was five runs, eight hits for Post 72. There were four Watsika errors and seven runners left on base. So that about wraps things up here. Lots of Legion baseball, as we said, coming up right here on 103.9 WIMC. We will talk to you all on Saturday. That's a noon first pitch from Waynetown at the Freedom Fest at the City Park. They've moved some fences and moved a bunch of things around so that they can play a Legion baseball game. It will be Crawfordsville and Speedway Post 500 playing on Saturday again, a noon first pitch. Join us for that and more baseball action, of course, coming up next week. So for Rich Corp, a big thanks for the engineering work. Great job, as always, done by Rich. Want to thank everybody. Thank Dave Peach. Thank the Onans here at Watsika. Thank Coach Proctor for all his help and, of course, to all of our sponsors. Once again, our final score, Post 72 with a 5-2 win over Watsika here in Watsika. For our production crew, we thank everybody. This is Jeff Nelson. 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

0: As the story goes, Steven Tyler and Jill Perry were in a bar and saw a gorgeous blonde from behind and started planning on how to approach her. When the person turned around, it was Vince Neil of Motley Crue, and that experience was the catalyst for the song Dude Looks Like a Lady. And now you know.
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5: Here's your Thunder 103.9 forecast. Cloudy tonight with a slight chance for scattered showers. Lows around 64. Northerly winds around 5 miles an hour. Cloudy skies expected again tomorrow. Storms likely. High temperatures reach up to 73. I'm meteorologist Ray Miller. Currently, it's 70 degrees.
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0: We learned some sad news earlier today. Blood, Sweat, and Tears singer David Clayton Thomas has passed away. He wrote the 1969 song Spinning Wheel, which was nominated for 3 Grammys in 1970, winning 2 of the 3. No cause of death announced. David Clayton Thomas was 84.
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4: Here's your Thunder 103.9 forecast. Cloudy tonight with a slight chance for scattered showers. Lows around 64. Northerly winds around 5 miles an hour. Cloudy skies expected again tomorrow. Storms likely. High temperatures reach up to 73. I'm meteorologist Ray Miller. Currently, it's 70 degrees.
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2: Here's your Thunder 103.9 forecast. Cloudy tonight with a slight chance for scattered showers. Lows around 64. Northerly winds around 5 miles an hour. Cloudy skies expected again tomorrow. Storms likely. High temperatures reach up to 73. I'm meteorologist Ray Miller. Right now, it's 68 degrees.
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17: Here's your Thunder 103.9 forecast. Cloudy tonight with a slight chance for scattered showers. Lows around 64. Northerly winds around 5 miles an hour. Cloudy skies expected again tomorrow. Storms likely. High temperatures reach up to 73. I'm meteorologist Ray Miller. Currently 66.
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0: Will REO Speedwagon ever reunite? The official answer from all REO Speedwagon members is, you never know, we don't know, we cannot read the future. However, there is a standing invitation for Kevin Cronin to join his former bandmates, but the decision is firmly in Kevin Cronin's court. And as of today, nothing from the Kevin Cronin camp.
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John Bon Jovi says his vocal cords are 100%, and next month Bon Jovi has 9 shows booked for Madison Square Garden before heading out on the road. BonJovi.com for more.

0: Look for the Steve Miller Band to return to the stage for two shows at New York's Lincoln Center, October 9th and 10th. I'm Double D. Your night service continues with Styx next.
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6: Here's your Thunder 103.9 forecast. Cloudy overnight with a slight chance for scattered showers. Lows level off around 64. Northeast winds around 5 miles an hour. Cloudy skies. Friday, thunderstorms likely. Highs level off around 73. I'm meteorologist Ray Miller. Right now, it's 64 degrees.
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9: Here's your Thunder 103.9 forecast. Slight chance for scattered showers overnight. Otherwise, mainly cloudy skies expected. Lows level off around 64. Winds out of the northeast around 5 miles an hour. Rain likely Friday. Daytime highs approaching 73. Cloudy. I'm meteorologist Ray Miller. Right now, 64.
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0: 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I'm Dave Duran. 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

Rocking it up the right way with the Scorpions right there from Love at First Sting. How you doing? I'm Chaz Mixon. Checking in on this Friday. Yeah, turning it into a Friday. CCR and Van Halen coming up right now. Here's the Cars.

0: Hello, Van Halen right there from the debut. Yes, indeed. Getting it rocking with Chaz Mixon on National Barcode Day, the anniversary of the barcode, 1974. A supermarket in Ohio changed history by swiping a pack of Juicy Fruit gum. That's when the barcode got its start. They also call it a UPC. That's a universal product code. It was invented by IBM to make checking out way faster. They picked bars because it was faster to print straight lines on an assembly line. Now they're getting rid of them for those QR codes, which, you know, you see everywhere. But maybe not at the grocery store yet, but I guess it's coming. David Bowie on the way.
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11: Here's your Thunder 103.9 forecast. Slight chance for scattered showers overnight. Otherwise, mainly cloudy skies expected. Lows level off around 64. Winds out of the northeast around 5 miles an hour. Rain likely Friday. Daytime highs approaching 73. Cloudy. I'm meteorologist Ray Miller. Right now, 64.
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0: Oh, why not some AC/DC, huh? And I'm Chaz Mixon, Radio Chaz, my Facebook page. 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
5: Here's your Thunder 103.9 forecast. Slight chance for scattered showers overnight. Otherwise, mainly cloudy skies expected. Lows level off around 64. Winds out of the northeast around 5 miles an hour. Rain likely Friday. Daytime highs approaching 73. Cloudy. I'm meteorologist Ray Miller. Right now, 64.
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0: You may be wrong, but you may be right. There's Billy Joel and Chaz Mixon here just getting started, and glad to have you along. Got some Queen and a whole bunch of other Power Pack stuff coming up.
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0: Sir Elton, very nice. Yes, indeed. And I am Chaz Mixon. Today, National Chocolate Pudding Day. Pudding, as we know it, was first introduced in the mid-1800s. It wasn't until the 20th century that you could put it in your knapsack without making a colossal mess. Del Monte invented the first snack packs, but back then they used those cans with the peel-off aluminum lid. Very sharp. 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
9: Here's your Thunder 103.9 forecast. Slight chance for scattered showers overnight. Otherwise, mainly cloudy skies expected. Lows level off around 64. Winds out of the northeast around 5 miles an hour. Rain likely Friday. Daytime highs approaching 73. Cloudy. I'm meteorologist Ray Miller. Right now, it's 63 degrees.
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0: Very nice from Zeppelin 4 at They're Going to California with Chaz Mixon. Lots more rocking to do. We'll get into it with Billy Idol and a little Ozzy on the way.
1: The tradition returns July 4th. The nation celebrates 250 years of independence. And in New Richmond, Indiana, we will mark 60 years of fireworks. Friday, July 4th, all the fun, all the food, and all the fireworks. The skies above New Richmond will light up with the grandest fireworks show of them all. Number 60 is going to be bigger than ever. 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
4: Here's your Thunder 103.9 forecast. Slight chance for scattered showers overnight. Otherwise, mainly cloudy skies expected. Lows level off around 64. Winds out of the northeast around 5 miles an hour. Rain likely Friday. Daytime highs approaching 73. Cloudy. I'm meteorologist Ray Miller. Right now, it's 63 degrees.
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0: There goes Mr. Osborne right there himself. Ozzy with Bark of the Moon, and I am Chaz Mixon. More stuff on the way. You stay right there. 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

There goes Def Leppard. Love that Pyromania album. You know that. I am Chaz Mixon. Rush coming up in a few. And how about one from Robert Palmer, too? Here's Aerosmith.

0: was Rush right there in Fly By Night. They're out on tour right now. I haven't seen that song on the set list, probably because it's really one of Geddy Lee's least favorite Rush songs, believe it or not. Some of the others that he pointed out were not really his favorites and probably have him cringe if he ever heard them on the radio is Lakeside Park, I Think I'm Going Bald, a song called Ty Shan, which was listed in Alex Lifeson's least favorite songs too. That was from Hold Your Fire. So it's an interesting list, but their set list in concert is so strong, it really doesn't matter. Right, the Stones are next.
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8: Here's your Thunder 103.9 forecast. Lows dip down to about 63. Overnight, under overcast skies, northeasterly winds, around 5 miles an hour. Storms likely Friday. High temperatures reach up to 73. Cloudy skies expected. I'm meteorologist Ray Miller. Currently 62.
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0: Joe Walsh right there, and but seriously, folks, the album with Chaz Mixon, getting ready for the weekend. Of course, next weekend is the holiday weekend. Next Friday will be a day off for a lot of folks. I think a lot of businesses and whatnot will be closed. That will be their 4th of July holiday, officially, I guess. So we'll see. It'll be a nice short work week for a lot of folks next week.
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5: Here's your Thunder 103.9 forecast. Lows level off around 62, overnight under overcast skies, winds out of the east, around 5 miles an hour. Thunderstorms likely Friday, high temperatures reach up to 73, cloudy skies expected. I'm meteorologist Ray Miller. Right now, it's 62 degrees.
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0: Roger Hodgson. It reached number 20 on the UK album chart, number 21 on the Billboard 200, and Free as a Bird was their ninth studio album. It was originally released in October of 1987. The Cars and a Few, and Rick Derringer coming up.
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6: Here's your Thunder 103.9 forecast. Lows level off around 62 overnight under overcast skies. Winds out of the east around 5 miles an hour. Thunderstorms likely Friday. High temperatures reach up to 73. Cloudy skies expected. I'm meteorologist Ray Miller. Right now, it's 62 degrees.
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0: There goes The Who. Great stuff from Tommy. And I am Chaz Mixon, rocking it all night long. We'll do something from the Pieces of Eight album. Styx is next.
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5: Here's your Thunder 103.9 forecast. Cloudy overnight with a slight chance for showers. Lows around 62. Easterly winds around 5 miles an hour. Cloudy skies again Friday. Storms likely. Daytime highs approaching 72. I'm meteorologist Ray Miller. Currently, it's 62 degrees.
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0: Stevie Ray Vaughan and Double Trouble going at it right there, and I am Chaz Mixon. Let's dive into another set. We can certainly do that and climb the wall with Pink Floyd next.
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0: Journey right there, the fine guitar work of Neil Sean at the end of that one. Who's Crying Now with Chaz Mixon. Got Stevie Nicks coming up in a little bit with Tom Petty and some Hendrix on the way.
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11: Here's your Thunder 103.9 forecast. Cloudy overnight with a slight chance for showers. Lows around 62. Easterly winds around 5 miles an hour. Cloudy skies again Friday. Storms likely. Daytime highs approaching 72. I'm meteorologist Ray Miller. Currently, it's 63 degrees.
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0: There goes Jimmy, a little Purple Haze for you with Chaz Mixon. Bad Company and a Few. They released that self-titled debut album, which we're going to play a cut from in a little bit. They released that on this day in 1974 on Swan Song Records, that label that was launched by Led Zeppelin. The album did become a number one record in the U.S. It went on to sell over 5 million copies.
1: The tradition returns July 4th. The nation celebrates 250 years of independence. And in New Richmond, Indiana, we will mark 60 years of fireworks. Friday, July 4th, all the fun, all the food, and all the fireworks. The skies above New Richmond will light up with the grandest fireworks show of them all. Number 60 is going to be bigger than ever. Start out the day with a pancake and sausage breakfast served by the local Masonic Temple. 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All at the 60th 4th of July Festival in New Richmond as we celebrate the 250th birthday of the USA.
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5: Here's your Thunder 103.9 forecast. Cloudy overnight with a slight chance for showers. Lows around 62. Easterly winds around 5 miles an hour. Cloudy skies again Friday. Storms likely. Daytime highs approaching 72. I'm meteorologist Ray Miller. Currently, it's 63 degrees.
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0: There they go, Bad Company, and I'm Chaz Mixon. Let's get into my final hour here as we head into the weekend, and we'll do that with Mick and the boys, the Rolling Stones, next.
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There goes U2 and their album, The Joshua Tree. And I am Chaz Mixon. One from Crosby, Stills, and Nash coming right up. First up, it's Sammy Hagar.

0: Crosby, Stills, Nash right there, and some Sammy Hagar back there too, with Chaz Mix. And Van Halen announced this day in 1996 that Sammy was leaving the band and that David Lee Roth will again become the lead singer. Of course, Hagar reunites with the Van Halen brothers for a 2004 tour. It's quite successful, but once again, they split. So, you know, back and forth. On the way, I got some Supertramp next. Hang on.
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6: Here's your Thunder 103.9 forecast. Overcast today with storms likely. Highs level off around 72. Easterly winds 5 to 10 miles an hour. Overcast skies again tonight. Chance of thunderstorms. Lows dip down to about 64. I'm meteorologist Ray Miller. Right now, it's 61 degrees.
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0: The episode, Mighty Lynyrd Skynyrd off that first album, and I am Chaz Mixon. Going to wrap it up here. Home stretch time. Yeah, Lita Ford with Ozzy and Pat Benatar's next.
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6: Here's your Thunder 103.9 forecast. Overcast today with storms likely. Highs level off around 72. Easterly winds 5 to 10 miles an hour. Overcast skies again tonight. Chance of thunderstorms. Lows dip down to about 64. I'm meteorologist Ray Miller. Right now, it's 61 degrees.
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0: Ozzy there helping out Lita Ford on that one, and I'm Chaz Mixon. You enjoy your weekend. Take care of yourselves and each other out there, all right? And be safe. And we'll talk again on Monday. Boston coming right up.
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You're listening to the Crawfordsville Peachcast Morning Show. I am Curtis Broadstreet. In just 2 hours, it's the dynamic duo of Dave Peach and Dave Meyer discussing the film The Man Who Loved Cat Dancing. But first, we're going to take you right back to your daily morning dose of classic rock hits from back in the day, all coming up right here on Thunder 103.9.

0: 7:30. 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
13: Here's your Thunder 103.9 forecast. Overcast today with storms likely. Highs level off around 72. Easterly winds 5 to 10 miles an hour. Overcast skies again tonight. Chance of thunderstorms. Lows dip down to about 64. I'm meteorologist Ray Miller. Currently, it's 62 degrees.
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0: This is Curtis Broad Street telling you to stick around because we still have a lot more coming up right after this quick break.
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5: Here's your Thunder 103.9 forecast. Overcast today with storms likely. Highs level off around 72. Easterly winds 5 to 10 miles an hour. Overcast skies again. Tonight, chance of thunderstorms. Lows dip down to about 64. I'm meteorologist Ray Miller. Currently, it's 62 degrees.
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0: 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If you're stuck in it, do not go anywhere. We'll be right back right after this quick break.
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You're listening to the Crawfordsville Peachcast Morning Show. I am Curtis Broadstreet. In just 1 hour, it's a dynamic duo of Dave Peach and Dave Meyer discussing the man who loved cat dancing. But first, we're going to take right back to your daily morning dose of classic rock hits from back in the day, all coming up right here on Thunder 103.9.

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5: Happy Ferrari. Friday morning, here's a look at what's going on in Montgomery County for June 26th, 2026. Tomorrow, 12 contestants will vie for this year's Miss Montgomery County and Princess at the 4-H Fairgrounds. The six who will compete for the Queen title are Vanessa Schultz, Peyton Page, Maddie Roberts, Dusty Robinson, Kaylin Carpenter, and Sophia Shannon. The six competing for the Princess title are Grace Stein, Amelia Woods, Abby Smith, Ella Redden, Amara Shannon, and Haley Boots. The contest will begin at 8 p.m. while doors open at 7:30. We'll also bring the contest live as it happens on 106.3 WCDQ, so stay tuned. In other news, Post 72 is taking on Speedway in a competition of historic proportions. It'll be at the old Waynetown High School Ball Diamond during the Waynetown Freedom Fest. The first pitch will be thrown at around noon. We'll also bring the game live on Thunder 103.9 starting at 11:45. 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
4: Here's your Thunder 103.9 forecast. Overcast today with storms likely. Highs level off around 72. Easterly winds 5 to 10 miles an hour. Overcast skies again tonight. Chance of thunderstorms. Lows dip down to about 64. I'm meteorologist Ray Miller. Currently, it's 62 degrees.
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0: yeah, we've got more where that came from right after these short messages.
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11: Here's your Thunder 103.9 forecast. Overcast today with storms likely. Highs level off around 72. Easterly winds 5 to 10 miles an hour. Overcast skies again tonight. Chance of thunderstorms. Lows dip down to about 64. I'm meteorologist Ray Miller. Currently 63.
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0: Got another Zoom meeting with Steve from corporate today. Well, guess what? We'll be right back with your daily morning dose of classic rock hits from back of the day in just a few short minutes.
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You're listening to the Crawfordsville Peachcast Morning Show. I am Curtis Broadstreet. In just in half an hour, it's the dynamic duo of Dave Peach and Dave Meyer discussing the film The Man Who Loved Cat Dancing. But first, we're going to take right back to your daily morning dose of classic rock hits from back of the day, all coming up right here on Thunder 103.9.

0: Van Halen, Def Leppard, Steely Dan, and Lynyrd Skynyrd all play here. 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

0: Live as it happens on 106.3 WCDQ, so stay tuned. In other news, Post 72 is taking on Speedway in a competition of historic proportions. It'll be at the old Waynetown High School Ball Diamond during the Waynetown Freedom Fest. 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
0: 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Rock on at the 2nd Annual Wavestock Battle of the Bands on August 1st and 2nd. Band applications are being accepted now through July 24th. No entry fee required. The grand prize is $1,500. The Lyndon Carnegie Public Library has opened its summer reading program. 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Animals Underground, Wednesday, June 10th at 2. Jelly Tasting with Four Seasons on Wednesday, June 17th at 2, and Unearth a Mystery featuring Bigfoot on Wednesday, June 24th at 2.
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10: Here's your Thunder 103.9 forecast. Thunderstorms likely today, otherwise overcast skies. Daytime highs approaching 72, east winds 5 to 10 miles an hour. Cloudy skies, tonight chance for storms 64. I'm meteorologist Ray Miller. Right now, it's 63 degrees.

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0: We'll be right back with Peach and Meyer's discussion of The Man Who Loved Cat Dancing, coming up right after this quick break.
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6: Here's your Thunder 103.9 forecast. Thunderstorms likely today, otherwise overcast skies. Daytime highs approaching 72, east winds 5 to 10 miles an hour. Cloudy skies, tonight chance for storms, 64. I'm meteorologist Ray Miller. Currently 64.
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9: Hello, Earthlings. 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Coming your way next on your favorite device, from the Hoosier State to all the ships at sea, it's the Crawfordsville Peachcast. And now, here's your second or third favorite Dave from Indiana, Dave Peach. Warning, other people named Dave may also appear.
10: So she kind of gets caught up in the train. We're on another train again. Remember, runaway train. There's a lady that showed up there.
11: Right.
10: So
11: yes.
10: Kind of the same. Kind of the same thing. Some,
11: yes.
10: Let's see. Lap Chance knows all, sees all. Grobart yes. has a mysterious past amid being some kind of war hero. Lee J wonders about Willard Crocker, and what exactly is going on there that a woman would leave all of the great things that Willard Crocker could provide. Why would a lady of luxury leave this hunk of charged water?
11: Now, the name Crocker, Dave.
10: Something doesn't add up. The name Crocker, Dave.
11: Because let's go back to the movie The Candidate, when the guy that ran against Robert Redford, Crocker Jarman, Dave.
10: Oh, that's right. Who was Crocker Jarman?
11: Who is Crocker Jarman? He was the guy that ran against.
10: I know.
11: I remember the actor.
10: Right?
11: I don't know. He was.
10: Peter Boyle was in that movie. I know that.
11: Peter Boyle was his campaign manager. We are deviating. So
10: I don't
11: so
10: think Crocker much, Jarman. Dave. I don't think
11: he doesn't play a role in this movie. No, but okay. I just the movie name Crocker, and especially if you combine it with Willard, like because I mean George Hamilton looks like a pretty boy at
10: Lap
11: this point.
10: Chance.
11: So I think to offset George Hamilton, because he almost had his hair almost was curled as it came down underneath a very fine hat and a fancy gun.
10: I was thinking about George Hamilton and Warren Beatty. They're kind of around at the same time, right?
11: I imagine, I imagine if George was in the running, he lost a lot of those.
10: I was going to say like Bonnie and Clyde.
11: Yes.
10: Lost that one.
11: Yes.
10: Let's see. The posse is formed.
11: Uh-huh.
10: They have a camp. The posse people have a camp. That's with Lap Chance and Willard Crocker.
11: And Lap Chance works for like the bank or something, basically. Like
10: Wells Fargo.
11: Yes. Yeah, Wells exactly.
10: Fargo. I like the fact they took out the telegraph.
11: Right. You know, shows cool. that these guys are thinking.
10: Do you work for the telegraph company? I do today.
11: Oh, it was the being funny, so Dave.
10: So they couldn't communicate.
12: 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And without further ado, we shall return to your Dave Morenos of Classic Rock Hits from back in the day, starring right now in 3, 2, and 1.

0: 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Don't forget to stay safe, do not drink and drive, but most importantly, do not call your ex. I love you, I'll see you next Monday, and I hope that you have a fantastic Friday and weekend.
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7: Happy Friday morning. Here is a look at what's going on in Montgomery County for June 26th. 2026. Tomorrow, 12 contestants will vie for this year's Miss Montgomery County and Princess at the 4-H Fairgrounds. The six who will compete for the Queen title are Vanessa Schultz, Peyton Page, Maddie Roberts, Dusty Robinson, Kaylin Carpenter, and Sophia Shannon. The six competing for the Princess title are Grace Stein, Amelia Woods, Abby Smith, Ella Redden, Amara Shannon, and Haley Boots. The contest will begin at 8 p.m. while doors open at 7:30. We'll also bring the contest live as it happens on 106.3 WCDQ, so stay tuned. In other news, Post 72 is taking on Speedway in a competition of historic proportions. It'll be at the old Waynetown High School Ball Diamond during the Waynetown Freedom Fest. The first pitch will be thrown at around noon. We'll also bring the game live on Thunder 103.9 starting at 11:45. 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
15: Here's your Thunder 103.9 forecast. Thunderstorms likely today, otherwise overcast skies. Daytime highs approaching 72, east winds 5 to 10 miles an hour. Cloudy skies, tonight chance for storms, 64. I'm meteorologist Ray Miller. Currently 64.
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0: 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Crude oil futures ended the day mixed, with traders weighing easing geopolitical tensions against ongoing concerns over global supply and demand fundamentals. Crude was up $1.73 at $72.07 a barrel. The average price for Indiana unleaded gas was $3.30. That's 61 cents lower than the national average. Indiana diesel averaging $5.18. Yesterday's ending corn bids for Indiana ethanol plants, $4.60 in Portland, $4.35 in Marion, in Clymers and North Manchester, $4.34, Alexandria, $4.40, and $4.55 in Union City. Louis Dreyfus in Claypool was paying $11.67 for beans delivered by the end of June. I'm Greg Allen, Hoosier Ag Today, Indiana's Farm Network.
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7: Here's your Thunder 103.9 forecast. Thunderstorms likely today, otherwise overcast skies. Daytime highs approaching 72, east winds 5 to 10 miles an hour. Cloudy skies, tonight chance for storms 64. I'm meteorologist Ray Miller. Currently 64.
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0: Tom Hamilton of Aerosmith, among the many rockers paying tribute to Clive Davis, the legendary record company executive who passed away on Monday at the age of 94 and signed Aerosmith to their very first record deal. Van Halen is coming up.
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3: Here's your Thunder 103.9 forecast. Thunderstorms likely today, otherwise overcast skies. Daytime highs approaching 72, east winds 5 to 10 miles an hour. Cloudy skies, tonight chance for storms 64. I'm meteorologist Ray Miller. Currently 66.
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1: One, two, one, two, three.

0: Skinner. Also heard from Asia before that, one of the many supergroups of the 1980s. What was it about that decade that we had all of those supergroups like Asia and the Damn Yankees and the Power Station, Bad English, The Firm, The Law, Mike and the Mechanics? The list goes on. I don't know what it was about that decade, but we had a ton of supergroups.
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5: Here's your Thunder 103.9 forecast. Overcast skies today with thunderstorms likely. High temperatures reach up to 71. East winds 8 to 15 miles an hour. Cloudy skies expected tonight. Chance for storms. Lows dip down to about 64. I'm meteorologist Ray Miller. Currently, it's 67 degrees.
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0: Bob Seger, Still the Same. That is my theme song. I have not changed anything about myself in years. Same hairstyle for like 25 years. Same outfit pretty much every day since high school. Blue jeans and a black t-shirt, and nearly the same size jeans that I used to fit in high school. You might call it boring and predictable. I call it consistent. Got Pink Floyd coming up.
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0: 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Got CCR and Boston coming up.
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7: Here's your Thunder 103.9 forecast. Overcast skies today with thunderstorms.

0: seems likely. High temperatures reach up to 71. East winds 8 to 15 miles an hour. Cloudy skies expected. Tonight, chance for storms. Lows dip down to about 64. I'm meteorologist Ray Miller. Currently, it's 67 degrees.
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0: Boston and CCR. Before that, John Fogerty is on tour right now. He plays outside of Sacramento tonight. AC/DC is coming up.
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3: Here's your Thunder 103.9 forecast. Overcast skies today with thunderstorms likely. High temperatures reach up to 71. East winds 8 to 15 miles an hour. Cloudy skies expected tonight. Chance for storms. Lows dip down to about 64. I'm meteorologist Ray Miller. Right now, it's 68 degrees.
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0: AC/DC already has one of the top 10 tours of 2026, and they have not yet even kicked off the U.S. leg of the Power Up Tour. That starts on July 11th in Charlotte. Black Sabbath is coming up.
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8: Here's your Thunder 103.9 forecast. Thunderstorms likely this afternoon. Otherwise, mainly cloudy skies expected. High temperatures reach up to 71. Winds out of the east, 8 to 15 miles an hour. Overcast tonight, chance for storms, 64. I'm meteorologist Ray Miller. Currently, it's 68 degrees.
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9: And we are on the air with Pastor Terry Gobin from New Life Apostolic Church. Pastor, how are you today?
10: If I was any better, Dave, I'd be twins. I'm very blessed.

0: Absolutely. I know the farmers are enjoying this rain. You know, we definitely use the rain.
1: Definitely so. New Life Apostolic Church, I know things are going well there this summer. You've got a location you've been at for probably more years than I care to remember.
0: Yeah, well, we moved here about 3 years ago. But
1: 3 years. I mean, that went quick.
0: Yeah, it did. It really did. Seemed like yesterday we were just renovating the building, and now we're pushing to do our new auditorium. That is our new vision and goal.
1: And you are on the radio. 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

David was proclaiming here that God is faithful. I'm so thankful for his faithfulness. Deuteronomy 7 and 7 says, "The Lord did not set his love upon you, nor choose you because you were more

Know therefore that the Lord thy God, he is God, the faithful God, which keepeth covenant and mercy with them that love him and keep his commandments to 1,000 generations. Heavenly Father, we are so blessed to have you as our God because you are faithful, keeping your covenant with those that love you. And Lord, it was your servant David that instructed us in your word in Psalms 34 or 31.

and he shall strengthen your heart, all ye that hope in the Lord. Lord, our hope is in you because you are faithful. We honor your faithfulness today, Lord.

are your children, and yet they find themselves wondering because of the difficult times they may be finding themselves in, if you have somehow forgotten them. For it is written, Paul says it clearly, 1 Corinthians 1:9, God is faithful. 1 Corinthians 10:13, there hath no temptation taken you, but such as in

but will with the temptation also make a way to escape, that ye may be able to bear it. 2 Thessalonians 3:3 says, but the Lord is faithful, who shall establish you and keep you from evil. And we have confidence in the Lord, touching you, that ye both do

For it is written, 1 Peter 4:19, wherefore let them that suffer according to the will of God commit the keeping of their souls to him in well-doing, as unto a faithful creator. So in closing of this divinely orchestrated prayer, I want to remind every listener of this instructions of the Apostle Paul, Hebrews 10:23. Let us hold fast that profession of our faith without wavering, for he is faithful that promised. Lord, thank you for the privilege to lead us in prayer today. Lord, guide our footsteps and thoughts. Let us be kind and loving to each other. Help us as well to be faithful in all we do. Protect us and our nation. We pray for peace in Jerusalem. Lord, we pray for unity in our families, in our relationships, and in our nation. In Jesus' name we pray. Amen.

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0: David Lee Roth is taking a little break from his solo tour right now. He resumes that on July 4th in Traverse City, Michigan. Zeppelin and the Beatles are coming up.
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0: 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Got Mellencamp and the Eagles on the way.
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6: Here's your Thunder 103.9 forecast. Thunderstorms likely this afternoon. Otherwise, mainly cloudy skies expected. High temperatures reach up to 71. Winds out of the east, 8 to 15 miles an hour. Overcast tonight, chance for storms, 64. I'm meteorologist Ray Miller. Right now, 69.
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0: Eagles and John Mellencamp, R-O-C-K in the USA. If you've ever been to a 4th of July fireworks show with music, you are bound to hear that song. I'm sure we'll hear it a number of times a week from tomorrow. 4th of July, just a little over a week away, America's 250th birthday. Got Journey coming up.
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0: The original extended version of Tom Petty's Breakdown was just released by the Tom Petty Estate this morning, just a couple of weeks after the original extended version of American Girl was released. And Tom Petty's daughter says expect more releases throughout the year this year. They're going through the Tom Petty archives. Got Guns N' Roses on the way.
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0: forecast. Thunderstorms likely this afternoon. Otherwise, mainly cloudy skies expected. High temperatures reach up to 71. Winds out of the east, 8 to 15 miles an hour. Overcast tonight. Chance for storms, 64. I'm meteorologist Ray Miller. Right now, 69.
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0: Guns N' Roses and Axl Rose showing his softer side behind the piano with November Rain. What was it about bands from the 80s that got their start on the Sunset Strip that they did piano-based power ballads on their third albums? That one comes from Guns N' Roses' third album. Motley Crue did Home Sweet Home on their third album. Is it a coincidence or a plan? I don't know. The Rolling Stones are coming up.
1: 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Then at noon, watch as American Legion Post 72 Baseball takes on Speedway Post 500 at the old Wayne Town High School Ball Diamond. 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And don't forget to cool off in the Aquatic Center from noon until 6. We hope to see you at the Wayne Town Freedom Fest, Saturday, June 27th at Tremaine Park.
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11: Here's your Thunder 103.9 forecast. Thunderstorms likely this afternoon. Otherwise, mainly cloudy skies expected. High temperatures reach up to 71. Winds out of the east, 8 to 15 miles an hour. Overcast tonight, chance for storms, 64. I'm meteorologist Ray Miller. Right now, 69.
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0: Stones, who just released another new song called Jealous Lover this morning from their album Foreign Tongues, which comes out 2 weeks from today. I'm Dave. Enjoy the rest of your Friday. I'm out of here. I'll see you back here soon. Got the Who on the way.
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1: They've got the weekend excitement buzz building up already, right? It's Friday. And I'm Dan Mitchell, reporting for Rockin' Duty with some Aussie.

0: I just played Bungle in the Jungle. That was all right with me. Ian Anderson, Jethro Tull. And I'm Dan Mitchell. I don't know if sitting around watching ESPN on a Friday night is your idea of excitement, but a little history will go down tonight. Linda Cohen, who's been with the network for 34 years, what a run. She, and I'm a big fan, is going to offer up her final broadcast tonight. So that'll be fun. That'll be a celebration. She has done more than 5,500 episodes of SportsCenter. That is the all-time record at ESPN. So Linda Cohen will be doing her final show tonight, her final SportsCenter.
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5: Mostly lower markets, although corn and beans chopped back and forth. This is Hoosier Ag Today's Friday closing farm market report. Buying interest was absent today, and after back and forth corn and bean trade, the grains and oil seeds all settled lower. We saw positioning ahead of the Tuesday reports from USDA, including acreage numbers. July corn ends at 412 and three quarters, down 2 cents. SEP down 2.5 cents. Dece down a penny and a half at 441 and a half. Quiet beans, July 11.26 and a quarter, down a penny and a quarter. August down a half cent, 11.36 and a half. Novi down three quarters, 11.56 and a quarter. And July wheat, 5.78 and a quarter, 12 and three quarters lower. August live cattle, 245.82. That was down $1.40. August lean hogs down 2 cents, 96.57. I'm Ian DeEubank, Hoosier Ag Today, Indiana's Farm Network.
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15: Here's your Thunder 103.9 forecast. Thunderstorms likely this afternoon, otherwise mainly cloudy skies expected. Daytime highs approaching 71. Easterly winds 5 to 10 miles an hour. Overcast tonight, storms likely, lows around 65. I'm meteorologist Ray Miller. Right now, it's 70 degrees.
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0: Rush is out touring America right now. You know, seeing the band, seeing Rush, it would be a rush. And it's back on the turntable for me because I've been looking at ticket prices. Not as much as I thought. I was thinking $400-$500. That's what I saw initially. No thank you for that. No thank you very much. But I've seen tickets like in Denver, with my hometown, so I could travel there for a show, see some friends. $145. That's a lot of money still, but it's not $450. And their shows in Denver are in October, and I love Colorado in the fall.
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3: 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Wrapping up will be a fireworks show at dusk. 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
12: Here's your Thunder 103.9 forecast. Thunderstorms likely this afternoon. Otherwise, mainly cloudy skies expected. Daytime highs approaching 71. Easterly winds, 5 to 10 miles an hour. Overcast tonight, storms likely. Lows around 65. I'm meteorologist Ray Miller. Right now, it's 70 degrees.
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0: John Mellencamp had a stuttering problem, and he had that Bloomington, Indiana accent. However that sounded, it didn't sound good to the people that he was dealing with in the music business from L.A. and from New York City. They'd say to him, you know, you talk funny. He would think, well, you're the one with the New York accent. Interviews, people would ask him, do they even have MTV in Bloomington? Do they have CNN? So he wanted to write a song that said you don't have to live in New York or L.A. to live a full life, to enjoy your life. So he wrote that one. Thank you, John, for writing Small Town.
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0: As I head into the music vault today, my goal is to pluck a song from deep inside the vault that it's going to make you feel good heading into the weekend.
1: It's time for the Daily Dive. 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Here's Dan.
0: I think this song might do it. It's from the Electric Light Orchestra, and it's got a little sunshine in it, this tune. Although when Jeff Lynne traveled to write it, it didn't start out the way he had hoped the trip would start.
2: I went to Switzerland and got this little chalet tucked out the way in the middle of nowhere so I'd have no distractions. So the first 2 weeks I was there, it was really miserable, drizzling and cloudy and not very nice at all. Couldn't come up with anything. But one day I got up, opened the curtains and wow, this is where I am. And it was beautiful and there was vistas of wonderful green mountains going away in the distance, blue sky. And it was absolutely fabulous. The sun was shining. And it inspired me to come up with, right away, I wrote Mr. Blue Sky.

0: I listened to that tune. It's like Eric Clapton kicking and grinning. It's a different sound, a clean sound. I mean, just run that through your Eric Clapton filter. The intro to Layla, the stuff he did with Cream, and there he is, picking and grinning on Lay Down Sally. Friday afternoon, I'm Dan Mitchell. We're rocking into the weekend. I'm so glad you're listening again today. Hey, happy Friday.
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11: Here's your Thunder 103.9 forecast. Thunderstorms likely this afternoon. Otherwise, mainly cloudy skies expected. Daytime highs approaching 71. Easterly winds 5 to 10 miles an hour. Overcast tonight. Storms likely. Lows around 65. I'm meteorologist Ray Miller. Right now, it's 70 degrees.
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0: I'm thinking about the blue sky on the show today. I played Mr. Blue Sky from ELO on the Daily Dive, and there's Blue Sky from the Allman Brothers Band. That's a Dickie Betts tune. He was married to a woman from the Ojibwe tribe in Canada for a while, and her name was Sandy Blue Sky. Well, that was the inspiration for that song.
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16: Here's your Thunder 103.9 forecast. Thunderstorms likely this afternoon, otherwise mainly cloudy skies expected. Daytime highs approaching 71. Easterly winds 5 to 10 miles an hour. Overcast tonight, storms likely, lows around 65. I'm meteorologist Ray Miller. Right now, it's 70 degrees.
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across USA. Plucked her eyebrows on the way, shaved her legs, and then he was a she. She says, hey babe, take a walk on the wild side. Said, hey honey, take a walk on the wild side.

From out on the island, in the back room she was everybody's darling. But she never lost her head, even when she was given head. She says, hey babe, take a walk on the wild side. Said, hey babe, take a walk on the wild side. And the colored girls go do do do do do do do do do do do do do do do do do do do do do do do do do do do do do do do do do do do do do do do do do do do do do do do do do do do do do do do do do do do do do do do do do do do do do do do do do do do do do do do do do do do do do do do do do do do do do do do do do do do do do do do do do do do do do do do do do do do do do do do do do do do do do do do do do do do do do do do do do do do do do do do do do do do do do do do do do do do do do do do do do do do do do do do do do do do do do do do do do do do do do do do do do do do do do do do do do do do do do do do do do do do do do do do do do do do do do do do do do do do do do do do do do do do do do do do do do do do do do do do do do do do do do do do do do do do do do do do do do do do do do do do do do do do do do do do do do do do do do do do do do do do do do do do do do do do do do do do do do do do do do do do do do do do do do do do do do do do do do do do do do do do do do do do do do do do do do do do do do do do do do do do do do do do do do do do do do do do do do do do do do do do do do do do do do do do do do do do do do do do do do do do do do do do do do do do do do do do do do do do

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A hustle here and a hustle there. New York City is the place where they said, hey, babe, take a walk on the wild.

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0: Ronnie Ross working the saxophone, so smooth and sexy. And then Herbie Flowers on the sliding bass line. Musically, I love the sound of that song. Lyrically, there's some naughty bits that snuck by the censors, the radio censors back in the days. I mean, that was on AM radio, right? Teeny Bopper Land. That was played next to One Bad Apple by the Osmond Brothers on AM radio. And here you have them have Lou singing about even when she was giving, you know, right there in the lyrics. How did that happen?
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It's the same as it ever was. Same as it ever was. And it's all good because it's all about the rock. That's the way it's been. Rocking into the weekend here with the Steve Miller Band. This one called Jungle Love.

0: That is soft to the touch, Led Zeppelin, don't you know? It's Cashmere from the Zep. So the Sheriff's Department in Sacramento, California has pulled off a nationwide first by using a specialized drone to disarm an armed suspect. They had this guy hiding in a cluttered garage, threatening to wreak havoc potentially, to bring on some violence maybe. He refused to cooperate with the negotiators, so the drone pilots flew a quadcopter right into the garage. Using a high-powered magnet attached to the bottom of the drone, the pilot snatched a knife directly out of the suspect's hand and flew it right back to the waiting deputies. No muss, no fuss, and for the suspect, no more knife.
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5: Here's your Thunder 103.9 forecast. Thunderstorms likely this afternoon, otherwise mainly cloudy skies expected. Daytime highs approaching 71. Easterly winds 5 to 10 miles an hour. Overcast tonight, storms likely, lows around 65. I'm meteorologist Ray Miller. Right now, 69.
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advantage of my trust in you when I was so far away. I saw you holding lots of other guys, and now you've got the nerve to say

0: Rocking out with the Mac and the USC Marching Band on Tusk from their double album, the title track in 79. Mick Fleetwood celebrated his birthday yesterday. He had some fun with it on social media. He put it out there like he wasn't really quite sure how old he was. Was he 97 or flipped the 9? Was he 67 or was he perhaps 79 yesterday? I'm going to go with that because it's the truth. Happy 79th birthday week to the legendary 6'6" drummer of Fleetwood Mac, Mick Fleetwood.
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6: Here's your Thunder 103.9 forecast. Thunderstorms likely this afternoon. Otherwise, mainly cloudy skies expected. Daytime highs approaching 71. Easterly winds 5 to 10 miles an hour. Overcast tonight. Storms likely. Lows around 65. I'm meteorologist Ray Miller. Right now, 69.
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0: Turn the page from Bob Seger and the Silver Bullet Band. The original studio version was on the album back in 72. It came out in 73. And the live version from Live Bullet is the one that has truly lived on radio all these years now. 50 years on, it's been doing its thing on the airwaves. Bob didn't think much of the song when he recorded it. He didn't think it had much appeal beyond traveling salesmen who were on the road all the time.
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When Jim Morrison of the Doors used to get hammered, it happened. Yeah, he loved belting out blues riffs. The song you're about to hear grew directly out of one of those loose late night sessions, The Doors and Roadhouse Blues.

0: Every time I play that song, I feel like it's the only one I could have chosen. It's the Logical song from Supertramp from the Breakfast in America album. Wonderful album in 79. 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
16: Here's your Thunder 103.9 forecast. Lows around 65 tonight under overcast skies with thunderstorms likely. Winds out of the east, 5 to 10 miles an hour. Cloudy skies expected. Tomorrow, slight chance for scattered rain showers, 79. I'm meteorologist Ray Miller. Right now, 69.
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0: It was a few months ago that Lou Gramm, the original singer in Foreigner, crooning that tune right there. But he's no crooner. He's a rocker. He released a new album titled Released. And if you like that sound that you just heard, it sounds like that. It sounds like that guy. It's Lou Gramm at his best. I love the sound of that new Lou Gramm album. Just letting you know it's out there in case you missed it.
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11: Here's your Thunder 103.9 forecast. Lows around 65 tonight under overcast skies with thunderstorms likely. Winds out of the east, 5 to 10 miles an hour. Cloudy skies expected tomorrow. Slight chance for scattered rain showers, 79. I'm meteorologist Ray Miller. Currently, it's 68 degrees.
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0: When George Thorogood and the Destroyers were recording that Hank Williams cover, he had no idea that it would be the hit record it became.
1: Move It On Over. It was just another song that we had in our repertoire just to make our show longer in a bar. I mean, we had our first set and a half, maybe two sets of material that we showcased. People sat and listened. They got up and danced about halfway or three-quarters of the way through our second set. And the last set was always just songs you've heard before or ones we didn't really take that seriously. Songs like Moving On Over.
0: Yeah, it ain't nothing wrong with that song whatsoever. It was from day one when I heard it on the radio. One of those tunes that I call highly crank-upable.
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So, you know, it's fun fact time. Ding, ding, ding, ding. Fun fact about Ozzy Osbourne. Ozzy, after failing his driving test an astonishing 19 times, finally passed and received his driver's license at the age of 61. Good job out of Ozzy.

0: I'm going to share a thing you may not know about David Bowie with you right now. It is a thing you may not know Friday, but maybe you didn't know that. David Bowie, then known as David Jones, when he was just a kid, was a classmate of Peter Frampton. Not only did they grow up together, but they were in the same school. They were in the same art classroom taught by Peter's father, Owen. And even then, Bowie, who was 3 years older, was experimenting with looks, shaving his eyebrows, changing his hair, generally confusing the faculty. And Owen Frampton once came home saying, "There's something very strange about that Jones boy, that David Jones boy. On Friday, he had eyebrows." That from Peter Frampton about his lifelong friend, the late David Bowie.
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13: Here's your Thunder 103.9 forecast. Lows around 65 tonight under overcast skies with thunderstorms likely. Winds out of the east, 5 to 10 miles an hour. Cloudy skies expected. Tomorrow, slight chance for scattered rain showers, 79. I'm meteorologist Ray Miller. Currently, it's 68 degrees.
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0: Is that your favorite Tom Petty and the Heartbreakers tune? It is mine. Well, at least today. Now, tomorrow may be The Waiting, which I favor as well. And every once in a while, Jam and Me rises to the top, because it's a rock jam from Tom and Heartbreakers from the late 80s. Jamming the rock tunes in your ear. I'm doing it now. We'll be doing it all weekend. Take us along, whatever you've got going on.
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4: Here's your Thunder 103.9 forecast. Lows around 65 tonight under overcast skies with thunderstorms likely. Winds out of the east, 5 to 10 miles an hour. Cloudy skies expected tomorrow. Slight chance for scattered rain showers, 79. I'm meteorologist Ray Miller. Currently, it's 68 degrees.
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0: is a deep cut from Led Zeppelin II, which came out in 69, just like Led Zeppelin, the debut album, did. It was a good year for Zeppelin fans who didn't know they were going to be Zeppelin fans until they heard those first two albums in 69. What is and what should never be? What is just the weekend, happy Friday and all that. And I'm going to check out and go get some of my weekend fun going. I'm Dan Mitchell. It's been a pleasure, as always, hanging out here inside of your radio. And I want to thank you very much for listening. And hey, have a weekend.
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2: 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Well, I'm here to tell you you're not alone. Chuck McDowell here, the timeshare cancellation guy. I get over 3,000 complaints a week from all kinds of folks that feel the same way you do. 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
4: 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The nation celebrates 250 years of independence. And in New Richmond, Indiana, we will mark 60 years of fireworks. Friday, July 4th, all the fun, all the food, and all the fireworks. The skies above New Richmond will light up with the grandest fireworks show of them all. Number 60 is going to be bigger than ever. Start out the day with a pancake and sausage breakfast served by the local Masonic Temple. Car and bike show, 10 to 3, baby contest at 11 a.m. Music, activities for the kids, including inflatables, ponies and games. Vendors serving food starting at 11 a.m. As always, bingo at 4 p.m. and get set at dusk for the finest fireworks show in central Indiana. 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